0: not the kind of game I play.
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Right track, baby, I was born this way. 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Don't be a drag, be a queen. 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

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Oh, there ain't no other way. Baby, I was born this way. Baby, I was born this way. Ooh, there ain't no other way. 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